0: Hi, Holmesy and Gemma here. On our next show, we catch up with Dr. Brad Tucker.
1: Find out the latest on what's going on with the reptilians, Holmesy.
0: Oh, yeah, right. Yeah,
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And this at number one.

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0: Survivor Classics on the way after 5 here on TCA. Steve Miliband getting magical. I want to reach out and grab you. Oh, grabby.
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0: Classic 2CA, Foreigner and Urgent. It's going to be wet and soggy and 16 tomorrow. Rain forecast, 8 overnight. Couple of showers and 18 Wednesday. Showers, 18 on Thursday. And yes, showers on Friday for a top of 19 degrees. My Sex coming up soon at Brian Adams on 2CA.
1: 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But there's one sound you don't know. 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

0: Forever Classic Nights with the Proclaimers in a 30-minute music marathon. Aaron Chilcott here, feeling pretty heartbroken tonight as a Melbourne supporter in the AFL following the news of Neil Danaher's death. Guess it's one of those things we knew would be coming at some stage but didn't want to think about. Every Collingwood versus Melbourne match each June, we'd see him there getting behind the big freeze, and I'd be so thankful to still have him around and find myself surprised that he'd made it another year. I guess this time there won't be another big freeze with Neil's cheeky grin up near the slides, but what a fight against MND. He played a huge part in putting it firmly into our minds, and I'm sure that legacy will continue. Rest in peace, Neil Danaher, at the age of 65. We get back into the Forever Classics next with Roxette. This one's playing next.
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